cutest. It's mad. Half of the time the crazy ones come looking the cutest. She wrote to the court, so half of the time it's confusing. When we get to the end of the road, half of the time I know I do, and the rest of the time I'm pissed, cause I feel like I should've

0: 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Твоё личное пространство в FM-диапазоне.
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2: Elvis was a hero to most, but he never meant shit to me because the fucker was whack. Plus he hated blacks and he never made one hot track. Straight facts, I know they're gonna hate.